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I said this yesterday. 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
1: 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Thomas Jefferson tried them. 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

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So listen for that a little over an hour. Next at 8, it's the local hour. But first, Johnny Blue Skies, the alter ego of the great Sturgill Simpson. This is Situation on Triple M.

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The Cashbox King in the local hour on 105.5 Triple M and Oscar's Motel. Hi there, Jonathan Sutton with Sean Michael Dargan. This is Two Worlds.

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0: 105.5 Triple M, the sound of Madison. It's the local hour. Don't forget, tomorrow, first chance to score tickets to see Brandi Carlile. She's coming real soon to Breeze Stevens Field. August 24th, she'll be here. Be listening tomorrow morning just after 8 for your chance to land on the Triple M guest list.
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1: 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When you hear the story about this artist today, you may think he's pretty lucky. But the truth is, luck is when persistence and opportunity intersect. And let me tell you something. When this guy had the chance, he was definitely, definitely ready. We'll talk to him about his music, why his mom knows a lot of lyrics to 50 Cent songs, and if there's time, a deep connection he and I have that he's not even aware about that may offend all of you. But we'll get to that. But first, let's hear a song from Dermot Kennedy live from Studio M.
2: When love was found, I kept my hope just like I'd hope to. And sang to the sea for feelings deep blue. And coming down, and we've had problems that we've grown through. But I bet you dream of what you could do.

And I still get to see your face, right? And that's like nothing they can take, right? So there won't be no feeling in the firelight, hoping this'll be right. Time to show your worth, child. I remember when our heart broke over stubbornness. 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The angel of death is ruthless. And I'm always thinking summertime with the bikes out, pushing our luck, getting wiped out. Days were nothing but laughing loud. Under

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14: Thank
13: the
14: you.
13: Pinnacle of your career now that you've played here in the basement at Triple M. Let's go back a little bit in time. When you were 11, that's kind of when you got inspired to play music? There's a good little story there?
14: Yeah, pretty much. My cousin played. He was in a band. And yeah, he was just like a really good kind of role model in that sense. And anytime there was like a family gathering, he would always play. And so I kind of realized that's what I wanted to do.
13: So is he still in a band?
14: No. Nah. He so did he the thing. They all got married and they all kind of split up.
13: Right. Now, your first guitar then, who gave you your first guitar? Where did that come from?
14: That was a gift, but it was like, that was when I was 11 years old. But then the guitar I still have here today was when it was... I think when I was like 11 maybe, or 11 or 12, and it was like the second guitar I was going to get. And and the

0: was a school talent show that Christmas, but it was like pre-Christmas Day, and so I couldn't play it. But it was like I just got it on Christmas Day, so it was just like the guitar. I still have it here today. I'm going to play it next.
1: But, you will play it? Okay. Yeah. All right. Excellent. So now early on, you would kind of just be busking, right? Out on the streets, just playing tunes, doing it the hard way, right?
0: Yeah, absolutely. Yeah, Dublin's great for that.
1: Okay. And I always feel like, you know, you watch people just pouring their hearts out and people are just like walking by and not paying attention. And I don't know how you, like, I feel like, first of all, I can't play any instruments, but if I could, after like one song, I'd sort of feel discouraged or defeated. There had to be days where you were out there where no one was paying attention.
0: For sure, yeah. Especially on the street, you do it in Dublin because it's like hundreds and hundreds of people all day going that way. And you're like just adjacent to them trying to get their attention. And yeah, some days just nobody cares.
1: So, but then, but so then you decided to put a show together yourself, and that was just kind of organized by yourself, and the magical world of the internet helped with that, right?
0: Right, yeah, absolutely. Yeah, I mean, there's this church in Dublin called the Unitarian Church, and they kind of do shows there. It's really beautiful. And yeah, I kind of organized my own thing. And then, I mean, yeah, through Facebook and through just kind of harassing everyone, I got enough people to go.
1: And some people came, though, because they had heard you on Spotify. Was that that time or a different time?
0: Where there was like that was maybe a little bit down the line, but around the same time, to be honest. Yeah, I did a little gig in London that I organized by myself, and there was a few people come up to me afterwards and said they'd heard it on Spotify that day. And then I checked Spotify, and it had gone from like, I was getting like 10 plays a day to something like 50,000 in one day. So it was like just a jump. And so,
1: yeah, that's impressive. And that's not just you playing it over and over. I think that's actually people doing it. That's some work. Yeah. Okay. All right. Well, we'll talk more about your music, but let's hear another song. It's just absolutely beautiful. What do you got for us?
0: It's a song called Moments Pass. I'm just going to swap out this guitar.
1: Okay. It's Dermot Kennedy live from Studio M. So this is the guitar, huh?
0: Yeah.
1: Okay.

0: Dermot Kennedy, live from Studio M. I have to say, with that voice, you definitely had some advantage over other buskers, right? I mean, you were able to belt it out compared to some of the others probably down the street.
1: Yeah, it was funny because it was like, I used to do it with no amp or anything, just like at the side of the street, and you just ruin your voice within like an hour.
0: Now it's a little easier. All right, so let's, I want to talk about your mom, but I also want to talk about Glenn Hansard a little bit. Mm-hmm. So this was with the opportunity and preparation stuff that I was saying at the beginning. So Glenn Hansard, people probably know by name, but maybe remember him from winning an Oscar for the movie Once, which is just a masterpiece. Mm-hmm. So you, you know, this, the shortened version is you met Glenn Hansard and then you're on your way. But that took a lot of work to get him to notice you, and you kind of hung around a little bit and would, right? I mean,
1: yeah,
0: tell us a little bit.
1: So every Christmas Eve, he plays in the streets in Dublin. Same thing that I was doing busking in that same place. He does that every Christmas for like 7 hours on Christmas Eve to raise money for the homeless. Yeah. And so it's this huge gathering, and like it's kind of almost too crowded now, and it's starting to kind of become a concert nearly. But yeah, he just, and he would be there, and Bono showed up, and it's just like this gathering of Irish musicians, and it's amazing because he just dedicates his whole day to that. I guess he could be anywhere on Christmas Eve and he does that. But yeah, I went along one day kind of with my guitar and sort of was just pretty headstrong and just stayed at his side all day and was playing with him all day. And then it was nearly like it was months and months down the line, a friend of mine bumped into him again and invited him to a show I was doing. And he texted me and said, I can't make it to your gig, but do you want to come on stage with us at Vicar Street in Dublin, which is this really famous Dublin venue? And
0: So when you got that text, I mean, were you like, holy...
1: I know, yeah, because I hadn't even spoken to him that day on Christmas Eve. Like, he remembered me from playing together, but I didn't know him at all. And so to kind of reach out and offer me that was incredible. And he was like, he plays with a big band. There was like 10 of them in the band. And and he was like, it's whatever you want to do. I'll play with you if you want. You can have the band. You can play it solo, by like acoustic, whatever you want to do. He was like, it's your 10 minutes to do whatever you want. And yeah, he had other people play that night, like Damien Dempsey and Declan O'Rourke, other Irish people come on. He plays for like 3 hours, and so he had tons of friends come on and play. And I was saying to him afterwards just how cool that is, that he kind of gives everybody that opportunity. And he said, the moment you think it's important that your name is on the poster, it's kind of game over. So he thinks it's just like everything is just a gathering, and he just is a really good kind of role model in the Irish music industry.
0: That's amazing. So, but that when you were like, I have 10 minutes, I mean, I have a hard time in a restaurant when they're like, order whatever you want. Like, how are you going to do? I mean, how did you decide what to do? Like, how much time did you have to decide what you were going to do? Was it days or hours?
1: It was days. But the thing is, we were going to sound check and then we didn't get time to sound check. So, but I played a song of mine, and the guys in the band, we just kind of jammed and figured it out as we went. So it was really fun,
0: Yeah, that's absolutely amazing. All right, let's talk about mom for a second if we can. Musical influence a lot at home, really? Or they were just more supportive, or what was...
1: Just supportive, yeah. Okay. Yeah, no, we're not really a musical family at all.
0: Okay.
1: But it was like, I think about that sometimes these days. Yeah, it was really cool. Like, my mom and my dad, they never questioned it, really. They just kind of let me do my thing.
0: Which is cool. And we're hearing you much more unplugged today, but there can be a lot of hip-hop sound to you as well. And then that's what I heard, that you were really into 50 Cent and you were making your mom listen to it over and over in the car.
1: She makes me listen to it, maybe, yeah. I don't know. She just was into it. And it was kind of like, because it was around the time I was like really young, that first album. So like there was a lot of her driving me around places and that's just what was always on the car.
0: So she's just singing like right along to it.
1: Yeah. I've never actually quizzed her about it, what like what appeals to her, but
0: love to see some video on that. All right, let's hear another song. What do you got?
1: It's a new song actually that came out last night at midnight called Young and Free.

0: Dermot Kennedy, live from Studio M. For your songwriting, is it all personal stuff, or how does it go for you writing songs?
1: Yeah, for sure. I mean, I think it's fun sometimes to just even imagine a story and kind of go with that. But nah, for the most part, and everything that's in the set right now, yeah, that's it. It's all kind of personal stuff. I think it makes it easier to sing it a ton of times.
0: Do people know that you're singing about them?
1: I don't know. Yeah, maybe. Definitely, actually. That definitely happened.
0: So who did you bring along today? Who do we have on keyboard?
1: This is Johnny Coote.
0: Was he busking right near you? How did you find him?
1: No, Johnny's only a recent addition. We just kind of started working together at the beginning of this tour.
0: Excellent. Okay, very good. All right, so the connection that I'm hoping is true that I saw on the internet that you and I have that's going to annoy people over here.
1: Okay.
0: I'm just going to whip it out right here.
1: Right? Oh, yeah, Zach.
0: Yeah, man. So here's, so I'm like standing up on Dermot Kennedy, like, okay. And then suddenly there's a line that you're friends with Zach Miller, who's a player on the Chicago Bears. And I'm like reading this, saying, yeah, I was hanging out with Zach. We were cruising around in his pickup truck. I went to a Bears game. This is Packer territory, so they all hate the Bears. But I'm originally from Chicago, so I love the Bears. So how the hell did you hook up with him, and can you get me tickets? But how did you find him, or how did he find you?
1: I'm not sure. He's super into music. He really is. So I think it was random one day on Instagram or something. He commented on something, and I kind of saw who it was. And we just kind of, when we played in Chicago last time, he came out and he kind of brought us out that night and everything. He's awesome. He's like the nicest guy in the world.
0: Yeah. Do you care about American football?
1: Absolutely. Yeah.
0: Really?
1: Yeah. Like it's funny because if you want to watch it at home, you're up until like 4 a.m. basically.
0: Right.
1: But I think it's awesome.
0: So can we commit you now as a Chicago Bears fan?
1: Well, I think I have to be because I am.
0: Okay. Very good.
1: It's funny though. He always says he'd swap it out completely to play music.
0: Really?
1: Yeah.
0: Don't do his job. I mean, you saw how he got injured, right? He almost lost his leg.
1: That was the worst I ever saw, I think.
0: Did you send him flowers or something?
1: Nah.
0: No?
1: I texted him.
0: Okay, good. That's perfect. All right, we do... we have time for one more. What do you want to finish with today?
1: This song called Glory.
0: It's Glory. Dermot Kennedy, live from Studio M.

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Greg Holden in the live from Studio Amauer on 105.5 Triple M. Jonathan Sutton wishing you a great night. I'll be back tomorrow morning, and we've got Brandi Carlile tickets. Your first chance to win tomorrow morning just after 8. The Acoustic Cafe is up next. Have a great night.

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2: Acoustic Cafe again. I'm your host, Rob Reinhart. On the show this week, new Alison Russell, Indiana's Houndmouth, Baby Rose, a soul-coughing classic turns 30, and our in-studio guest, M.T. Jones.
3: It's like knocking around, you know? Yeah. It's just sort of trying different styles and what works, what doesn't work, and then it took me a while longer to sort of realize the type of music that I wanted to make and find my own voice.
2: M.T. Jones is from Chester, England, the small city on the border with Wales. It was a formative place for Jones as he started busking on the streets there at age 11. He went to school at LIPA, the Liverpool Institute of Performing Arts, and it was there he met like-minded musicians such as Jalen Naganda. He played in Jalen's band for a while also working on his own songs, and this year made his debut with an album called Joy. Recorded at London's famed Rack Studios, Joy could be called a retro soul record, but it's really just a cool-sounding album done the old-fashioned way with musicians playing together in a room, much like you will hear today when M.T. Jones brings his trio to our studios at Acoustic Cafe. At start us out, Arlo Parks, as album number 3 called Ambiguous Desire dropped in the spring. We're hoping that Arlo will do what they did on the last record, My Soft Machine. Record some acoustic versions of the album's songs, like this version of that album's Pegasus on Acoustic Cafe. Falling.

As the Indiana band Houndmouth celebrates their 15th anniversary this year, they have released a new album, which takes a great leap into the quieter side. The album is called Lordy, and from that, we just heard the song called Heavy Eyes. Matt Myers is the founder of that band, and we will visit with Houndmouth here on the program in the weeks ahead. Arlo Parks before that with an acoustic version of a song that was on My Soft Machine, album number 2.

2, which came out a couple of years ago, Pegasus. And of course, number 3 came this year, the album called Ambiguous Desire. We told you about Alex Amen a couple of weeks ago and the debut album from Alex, which is called Son of Amen, S-U-N. Of Amen. Alex is 26 years old, spent a lot of time growing up on a commune, the Dittmann family commune. That commune has ties in activism that go all the way back to the 1960s and 70s. And after his time in the commune, he decided to isolate by himself in Washington State, where he created the songs over a 3-year period of time that now turn up on the debut. From Son of Amen, this is Peaches on Acoustic Cafe.

Three relatively recent grads from Berklee College of Music. They go by the name Tiny Habits. And a couple of years ago, they released their debut. Now, their second album is on the way. Keepers will be out August the 28th from Tiny Habits. Anything He Was is the first song from that new album. And before that, it was Peaches, which is a song from Alex Amen off his debut album, which is called Son of Amen, just out this summer. Let's go into our archives now, going back to 2018 when we hosted another trio on the program. That would be Ex-Ambassadors out of upstate New York for this performance of the song Unsteady, live here at Acoustic Cafe. Oh.

0: Ex-Ambassadors live in our studios here at Acoustic Cafe. The year was 2018. The song, Unsteady. And ahead, a new spin on a 20-year-old classic by a 65-year-old band. And our in-studio guest this week, M.T. Jones.
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1: 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You know that
0: I'm no good. Accepting blues classics, the Rolling Stones don't do a lot of cover songs. Never really have. And why should they have done so with the Jagger Richards writing team, as well as the occasional contributions from Ronnie Wood and others in their long storied history? But sure enough, the legendary band's new album, Foreign Tongues, has just that, a cover. It was on the 2006 album from Amy Winehouse called Back to Black, her final recording before her death in 2011. The song was written by Mark Ronson, and on Amy's version, Wu-Tang's Ghostface Killah is featured. And the Stones aren't the first to cover the song. Wanda Jackson did it on her Jack White-produced album, The Party Ain't Over, in 2011. When Amy originally cut the track, it was envisioned as a solo recording, and the closest thing to that is this version, recorded for the BBC's Live Lounge in 2007.

0: a 2007 stripped-down version of You Know I'm No Good. Amy Winehouse performing for the BBC back then. A new cover of that song is included on Foreign Tongues, the latest album from the Rolling Stones. Growing up in northwest England on the Welsh border in the city of Chester didn't exactly put M.T. Jones in one of England's musical hotbeds. But it was there that Jones learned a lot of important musical lessons. Starting to busk on street corners at age 11, that was also when he started writing his own songs. By the time he was ready to leave for school, he headed to Liverpool, attending LIPA, the Liverpool Institute of Performing Arts, founded by Sir Paul McCartney 30 years ago. There, M.T. Jones pursued music, of course, but also made great friends and collaborators, including American musician Jalen Naganda. He joined Jalen's band for a while also continuing to work on his own music. That music got a formal debut this spring with the release of M.T. Jones' album, Joy. Recorded in an old school way, in an old school studio, Rack Studios, it's a mix of classic songwriting and classic sounds, including his core band and added string section arrangements and more. To tell us about the album, M.T. Jones is our guest this week on Acoustic Cafe.
1: So people, they tend to put a record that sounds like Joy into this retro category, which is unfair. Mm. This is just the sound of a record where people come together in a room and they play music. It's the sound that you get. It's the sound that people have gotten in the past. It's the sound that people will get in the future.
2: For sure.
1: It's more fair to kind of categorize it that way, right?
2: Oh, well, thank you. Yeah. I mean, that's kind of the whole ethos of like the way I like to do things. You know, I think it's real people playing real music. You know, I just write the songs, and then the best thing to do is to get together with people, you know, sort the arrangements out and just play it live. And I think there's something in that energy of people playing together, which I just don't want to lose, and certainly in my music, you know. And I think there's plenty of ways of people find to record, but that's the way I like to do things.
1: Do you start them on your own? Does it start really as kind of a solo venture and then you work on the arrangements?
2: No, it really depends on the song and who I'm working with. You know, if I'm writing with someone else, then we're in a studio together. But generally,

0: generally it's either myself or one other person that I write with, you know. Mm-hmm. But it really depends on the situation. But I really like to, you know, sit and write old school style, you know, sit playing guitar or sit play piano and write. Or I also like to work with someone, you know, and work with a beat in the background or something to get you moving. Or it really, really depends. It changes every time. I don't kind of want to restrict myself in.
1: Sure.
0: When you're inspired, you're inspired. So.
1: So I think I actually heard a part of your story a few years ago. I didn't know it at the time when Jalen Naganda was on the show. And I did not realize at that time that the two of you were schoolmates at Lipa.
0: Yes, yeah, of course.
1: And then you formed a band and you went to London.
0: He was doing his solo stuff and I was just playing bass. I'm not much of a, you know, I can play bass, but not, you know, I'm not a bass player like Morgan who's played today, you know. I'm not like, I can get by, but yeah, I played in the band for a couple of years. So we did our first kind of touring together. I was touring, you know, playing with him, but we wrote a lot together in that time, you know.
1: So what he told me about that period of time in Lipa and London was that there was really no stylistic thing. There all kinds of different bands. Like he was in all kinds of different bands playing all kinds of different music.
0: Yeah, for sure.
1: Right? Was that the same for you?
0: I think that's what we were just, you know, like, well, I can't speak for Jalen, but everyone's just trying to find you find your feet at that point. So, you know, you're playing in different bands, you're writing with different people, you're trying things. It's like knocking around, you know.
1: Yeah.
0: It's just sort of trying different styles and what works, what doesn't work. And then eventually, for me, you know, it took me a while longer to sort of realize that type of music that I wanted to make and find my own voice. And that sort of took a fair bit of time. I was always kind of doing it in the background, but never really brought it to the surface. And it was kind of during lockdown, you know, COVID, and I had a couple of months to myself. And that's kind of when I worked it out. I did a lot of cycling, a lot of thinking, and a lot of writing. And that's where a lot of the kind of the start happened for me.

0: Gentle Reminder, a song from that new album called Joy, as performed live in our studios by our guest this week, M.T. Jones.
1: Joy was recorded at Rack Studios. This is in North London. So for people who don't know, this is not a small thing. The studio's been there for 50 years. In the 70s, like Hot Chocolate recorded there. In the 80s, The Cure was there. Radiohead in the 90s. Adele in the 2000s. Like, it's a legendary studio. And most importantly, it's not a home studio. It's bringing together creative people in a creative space with lots of vintage gear, vintage instruments.
2: I mean, there was a lot of, you know, pre-production and things that happened, you know, like laying demos down and sort of, you know, a bit more spaced out and working with different people. And then once all the songs and the pre-production was done, it was like we had a couple of days in the studio to like get it nailed, you know. And that was the whole point of having like limited time, doing it the old school way, you know, where it's just like we cut five songs in one day and then five songs the next. And Joy, was solo. So that was just done in the evening, you know. And it's where Jonathan, who produced the record, he works out of there, and he has like a writing room in a smaller room where I wrote a lot of the songs with Jonathan. And then, but on the actual recording, that was the first time we were in Studio 2. And then we did the strings in Studio 3, so that was on a separate day. So we did the rhythm tracks in 2, and then the strings and brass in Studio 3. But they were incredible. That was like an emotional day for me. I've never had that opportunity before, so it was great
1: to work with the string section.
2: It was incredible. They just nailed it in like 2 takes. I mean, they're, you know, real serious cats, and it was just like, whoa. And I cried about 4 times. I was like, you know, because you work the parts out and stuff on MIDI, and you play them on keyboard, and then I like played them on different parts on keyboard, and then it was transposed into sheet music, and then they just play it straight away, and it's mind blowing. The sound is and I was very lucky. I spent a bit of time in the control room, but I actually went into the live room as they were recording it as well, so I just heard the strings, and that was a real, like, in a studio environment like this, like hearing the string section is just it's phenomenal,
1: powerful.
2: I'm emotional. When I

0: Why I Cry. Another one from that album called Joy, as performed by our in-studio guest on Acoustic Cafe this week, M.T. Jones. Joined in the appearance by Evan Panzer on drums and Morgan King playing the bass. And we'll have more from the trio in the second hour here on Acoustic Cafe. And coming up, Billy Strings, twice. Allison Russell with one of many guests, and that guest live here. Live since 65, the Ark looks to the future with a storied history. That history informs their continued growth as one of the country's premier nonprofit venues. Contemporary and traditional music, storytelling, and community building. 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
2: You're listening to Acoustic Cafe. I'm Rob Reinhart. Come August 28th, there will be a new album from Billy Strings, the wildly successful multi-instrumentalist, singer, and songwriter. And he's working with T-Bone Burnett, the legendary producer and soundtrack producer, on the new album called So Much for Goodbyes. From that, this is Burn the Other End on Acoustic Cafe.

Everybody wants to be a cowboy. That is Kacey Musgraves on Acoustic Cafe, and it is from her brand new album, which is called Middle of Nowhere, which came out back in the spring. And the guest on that was Billy Strings, who will have his own new album coming out August 28th, So Much for Goodbyes, produced by T-Bone Burnett, and a song off that, Burn the Other End. We heard that right before Kacey Musgraves. In the Hour of Chaos is the third album from Alison Russell, which is just out. Alison has been around for a while as a member of the Canadian trio Poe Girl and then the Chicago-based trio Birds of Chicago. And then a move to Nashville changed everything for Alison, who finally decided to make her full-length debut back in 2021. The new album shows what taking your time and making alliances along the way can result in, including guests on almost every single track. Shaboozey is on here, Brittany Spencer, Devin Gilfillian, Cassius Culpepper, Ruby Amanfu. Here, it's Norah Jones joining Alison Russell for Really Real on Acoustic Cafe.

0: Nora Jones from 25 years ago, just as Come Away With Me was starting to hit the streets. That is Nora and her band live in our studios here at Acoustic Cafe, running through their version of Hank Williams' Cold, Cold Heart. Now, we heard Nora Jones before that, along with Allison Russell. That is from Allison's brand new album, which is called In the Hour of Chaos. Nora, just one of many guests. In fact, many of the songs have multiple guests joining Allison Russell. We heard the song called Really Real on Acoustic Cafe. And next hour, we have a soul coughing record at 30. New Ryan Beatty, Lizzie No, Baby Rose, and Old Crow Medicine Show. 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
0: We're starting the second hour of Acoustic Cafe now. I'm Rob Reinhardt. M.T. Jones from England is our in-studio guest this week. More with the trio coming up here in just a bit. We'll start the hour, though, with John R. Miller. John R. Miller has been announced this year as the recipient for 2026 of the John Prine Songwriting Fellowship. The Newport Festival Foundation awards that just once each year, and John R. Miller will be getting that award. John's songwriting is perfect for that particular award, as you're going to hear a song now from the new album called The Great Unknowing. Cornbread and Pinto Beans, the name of this from John R. Miller on Acoustic Cafe.
2: She kept marks under her mattress. She was just a kid.

that precious bit. She loves her community, but she does not suffer bullshit. She's an anarcho-commie, resistance queen.

If you were a fan of O Inverted World while you were in college, congratulations, you've made it to middle age. The Shins celebrating the 25th anniversary of that debut. Weird Divide, the name of the song, here on Acoustic Cafe. And we also heard something new, John R. Miller from The Great Unknowing. John, originally from the Washington, D.C. area, his family moved to the eastern panhandle of West Virginia when he was 11, and that's where he was raised after that, and has made Nashville his home for the last several years. But he recorded the new album, The Great Unknowing, out in Tulsa, Oklahoma. He'll tell us the full story behind that when he joins us on Acoustic Cafe in the weeks ahead. Let's get to a new compilation which came out for America's 250th birthday. The compilation is called Outlaw's Almanac. Lizzie Noh is the executive producer of this. Lizzie Noh, one of many songwriters participating in this project that she defined as sort of a public works project for the 21st century. The central question being, what do we as working class artists have to say about this heavy anniversary, America 250? This song's called Bear Creek from Lizzie Noh off that compilation, Outlaw's Almanac, on Acoustic Cafe.

There was the experience of three previous albums for Ryan Beatty, based in Los Angeles. But before the fourth album, Sweet Fortune, which has just been released, he also participated in the Cowboy Carter project for Beyoncé, co-wrote four of the songs on that, and earned his first Grammy for those efforts. From that new album, Sweet Fortune, we heard Ryan Beatty and the song Annie Anything on Acoustic Cafe. A new compilation before that called Outlaw's Almanac. Executive produced by Lizzie Noh, she is also one of the dozen or so participating artists sort of celebrating America's 250. We heard Lizzie Noh and the song called Bear Creek. There was a new live album called Sing Me Alive from the trio I'm With Her, which came out a couple of months ago. I'm With Her, the trio of Sarah Watkins, Sarah Jarosz, Aoife O'Donovan, who have had two studio albums, and of course the live album covers most of that territory, as well as some well-chosen covers that are in there as well. They take the title, Sing Me Alive, from this song called Mother Eagle, Sing Me Alive. This is I'm With Her, performing it live here at Acoustic Cafe last year. When the

0: A song from their second studio album, Wild and Clear and Blue. That is the trio I'm With Her, live in our studios. And Mother Eagle, Sing Me Alive. Sing Me Alive is the name of the new live album from I'm With Her. And ahead, a soul coughing classic turns 30, plus Old Crow Medicine Show, the extraordinary voice of Baby Rose, and upcoming guests, the Arcadian Wild.
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0: The 1990s were in full swing 30 years ago, and one of the sounds of that decade was soul coughing. Through their three albums in 1994, 96, and 1998, they did something truly unique, fusing alternative rock with acid jazz with the 90s update on beat poetry, courtesy of frontman Mike Doty, although he sometimes went by M. Doty or simply Doty. The album Irresistible Bliss arrived in the summer of 1996, featuring the song you're hearing now called Super Bon Bon. Of course, the band would end in 1999 after their third album and stay ended for 25 years until a brief reunion tour in the fall of 2024 and early 2025. In between, Mike Doty launched into a busy solo career and in 2013 revisited soul coughing songs on an acoustic album called Circles. That year, he also dropped by the Leon Loft for some of the songs, including this version of Super Bon Bon on Acoustic Cafe.
8: Move aside and let the man go through. Let the man go through. Move aside and let the man go through. Let the

Catch Secor and his band Old Crow Medicine Show from the new album called Union Made. That is Rye Whiskey. There are a ton of co-writers with Catch on most of this album, including his partner, Molly Tuttle, plus members of Old Crow Medicine Show and other writers as well. There's a couple of covers, a Merle Haggard cover, Buffalo Springfield cover. But that one is just a Catch Secor song, Rye Whiskey, on Acoustic Cafe. And before that, it was Mike Doty back in 2013 doing a solo performance of Super Bon Bon, which is now 30 years old. Irresistible Bliss being the July release from the band Soul Coughing. That was Mike performing it live at the Leon Loft. Baby Rose is out of the Washington, D.C. area and has a brand new album called Yearnalism. And as the title implies, it is about yearning and finding inner peace. As she noted on this particular song, which was created when she went to London to record the album, the song is called Sunday. This is the extraordinary vocalist, Baby Rose, on Acoustic Cafe.

0: working with a producer for the first time. The Arcadian Wild have a brand new album coming out in just a couple of weeks called Make It Out Alive. The four-piece will join us when that album arrives to discuss an exciting new time for the Arcadian Wild. We just heard the song called Comes Around Again on Acoustic Cafe. Baby Rose before that out of Washington, D.C. And the song called Sunday. You will find that on Baby Rose's brand new album, which is Journalism. And ahead on the program, we have the Warren Treaty and more of our in-studio visit with M.T. Jones. Live since 65, the Ark looks to the future with a storied history. 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
2: You're listening to Acoustic Cafe. I'm Rob Reinhart. The story of Michael and Tanya is the story of Michael and Tanya Trotter. The two of them together being the War and Treaty, along with their music director and guitarist Max Brown. That is the core of the War and Treaty. The new album is further down the road into the mainstream country category. Guests on this include Valerie June and Winona. On one track, Whoopi Goldberg. Why would that be? Well, it might be because Tanya Trotter co-starred with Whoopi in Sister Act 2. Yeah, she was doing that as well as pursuing a mainstream R&B career way back when. Well, nobody is guesting on this. It's just Michael and Tanya and their band for Lay This Bottle Down, The War and Treaty on Acoustic Cafe. Yes.

0: Michael Trotter is one of the most confessional songwriters working out there today, and he writes a tremendous amount. That is The War and Treaty. Michael and Tanya Trotter together from the new album called The Story of Michael and Tanya, and Lay This Bottle Down on Acoustic Cafe. It's time to get back to more with our in-studio guest this week, M.T. Jones. M.T. Jones' debut is called Joy, and he co-wrote a lot of it with the studio producer at Rack Studios in London, Jonathan Quarmby.
1: Speaking of Jonathan Quarmby, right?
2: Yes.
1: And he co-wrote a lot of these songs with you.
2: Yes, yeah, yeah, yeah.
1: So you're speaking a lot about, you know, his input musically speaking. Like, is that where the co-write came from? And
2: No, that would have been on the... like we had a few sessions, so I'd go down to London and we'd write, and generally we'd start. I might have a start, he might have a start, but generally we sort of just write something in the room, old school style guitars, just work stuff out, and then we'll build the arrangements. But then there was also quite a lot of songs when it came to doing the album that I wanted to bring in as well, so it was a mix of the two.
1: Co-writing is its own unique animal, I would take it from your history, you're very comfortable with that dynamic, but it can be challenging. Like, it has its own unique challenges.
2: Oh, 100%. I mean, it's like it's an interesting relationship. You've got to trust that person that you're working with. But I think there's a few people that I work with now, which I like, you know, selectively kind of work with, that I know. And most writers I work with write songs individually as well, you know, or sort of always do that. So it's like, I also do that. So it tends to work a lot quicker. But someone might say a line or something, or say a sentence that might inspire you. You know, it's like, it's very good bouncing off someone. And I've always been into those writing partnerships and stuff like that. But I equally like writing on my own, but I like both.
1: Part of the challenge, though, is that when you say trust, like, you have to trust that person with whatever emotional content you're bringing to the song.
2: Oh, totally. Yeah, yeah, yeah.
1: And that can be hard. You may have to tell stories you weren't expecting to tell.
2: Of course. Yeah, yeah, yeah.
1: Just to get to the heart of the song.
2: You're not recording everything, you know.
1: Right.

0: I Don't Understand is the name of that. Another one you'll find on the new album called Joy from our in-studio guest on Acoustic Cafe this week, M.T. Jones.
1: We often talk to buskers on this program. That is that is a thing that we often do. However, for those who don't know, that's people who start by performing on train platforms or street corners or wherever, wherever they might find an audience. But I think you are the first person I've ever talked to who was busking at age 11.
2: Yeah, yeah, yeah.
1: Really?
2: Yeah, yeah. No, we used to do that. Yeah.
1: What were you performing? I just want to talk about that for just a second. What were you performing on?
2: All sorts. We did like a lot of Beatles covers, a lot of, you know, Oasis, whatever was on the radio at the time. And yeah, just old stuff, the songs that we liked, you know, played a lot of Stevie Wonders, played a lot of, did Bob Marley. We did all sorts. We were just, it was hilarious, you know, we're just kids playing guitars. That's how I ended up buying a lot of my first instruments, you know. It was like, instead of doing a, I had a paper arm for a bit and then jacked that in when I started busking, because it was like, yeah, we were earning a bit of money doing it and it was great. We thought we were millionaires, you know.
1: You're right.
2: Yeah, so it was quite good. We'd go busk for like 5 hours, go and get some Chinese food with the money we got, and then, you know, go home.
1: The thing about busking is you learn everything you are going to need to know to have a future as a performer. Like, you're going to learn how to grab someone's attention and hopefully hold it for a while.
2: Yeah.
1: I mean, it really is like one of the best training grounds possible.
2: Oh, totally, yeah. And I think that's it. And just also playing for long periods of time and doing the, you know, we'd tend to do like play for an hour, maybe repeat the set. It was interesting, yeah, learning that. And like you said, anyone's walking past. So it's sort of like, yeah, you learn what about what certain parts of songs make people's ears prick up.
1: Yeah, what works and what doesn't.
2: Yeah, totally, yeah.
1: Now you get to take those lessons to a stage. Mm. The difference here is these are not people who are just having a chance encounter with. These are people who have actually volunteered to be in that audience.
2: Yeah, but it's like you said, there's, you know, people who, you know, hopefully want to come to the shows, or, you know, if it's, but at the same time, say if you're doing a support show or something like that, you might be, that's a new audience totally, or right. You're doing a festival, that's a new audience. So you take a lot of those lessons. It all contributes, you know. But doing your own show is a very different thing, for sure, but in a good way as well.

0: MT Jones on the piano for that one. Nothing I Can't Do, live here at Acoustic Cafe. Our in-studio guest this week, MT Jones, playing songs from the new album, which is called Joy. And joining MT Jones in the appearance, Evan Panzer on drums and Morgan King playing the bass. And we'll be back in just a moment to wrap everything up here and tell you about next week. The Leon Loft, a special performance space above the headquarters of Leon Speakers, maker of exquisite sound solutions for any room. 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
0: Thanks for joining us this time at Acoustic Cafe. Many thanks again to MT Jones and the trio dropping by our studios this week. On next week's show, we're going to have new forthcoming music from Beck, also Leon Bridges, Rodrigo y Gabriela, too, plus classic August acoustic releases from the past. 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Ani DeFranco wrote and performed our theme called The Million Dollar Intro. And Ed Magnus sees that you can't fool all the people all the time. Just about 50% will do. Till next time, I'm your host, Rob Reinhart. Have a great week.
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And Jonathan Sutton in the morning. He finally figured out how to work the new microphones. 105.5 Triple M, WMMM FM HD1 Verona Madison. 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

Oh, yeah. Rolling in into a Monday morning with Sam Fender and Olivia Dean with Rain Me In. Good morning. It's Jonathan Sutton. Are we ready to tackle the day? I didn't think so.

1055 Triple M, the sound of Madison. Maybe you heard about this on Friday. The ice cubes that Aldi is selling, 4 ice cubes for $5. So is that, let's do some math, $1.25 a cube. I looked at a video of it. They are big ice cubes, but I don't know. My half moons that I get in the refrigerator that are kind of cloudy work great for me.

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Many times we're down and out, but then eventually you get back up on top. And when you do, this is the theme song you've got to play.

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105.5 Triple M, the sound of Madison. And I love it when singers, songwriters, or whoever puts their money where their mouth is, right? And Jesse Wells is known for standing up for the little guy. The other night, he was supposed to do a concert in Richmond, Virginia, but he canceled it because the union workers there were on strike. So he wanted to back them and say he agrees. So he did not do the show, but he promises to make it up sometime in the future. Here is Jesse Wells now, new stuff, and Won't You Come Out Tonight on Triple M.

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105.5 Triple M, the sound of Madison. Did you see that story at the end of last week about an Australian woman delivering rare identical quadruplet girls? I think she always gets to say that in the future. You know, when it's like, honey, I'm just sitting on the couch. Can you grab me a beer? I gave birth to quadruplets. Yeah, but they're 14 years old. Doesn't matter. Go get your own beer.

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105.5 Triple M, the sound of Madison. We've got your hookup for Brandi Carlile tickets all this week. She's at Bree Stevens Field before you know it, August 24th. I'm with her as the opener. We'll be giving those tickets away this morning just after 8. Right now, though, let's just get up and get out the door.

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1: From the First Alert Weather Center, expect mostly sunny skies, light southeasterly winds, and highs in the low 80s this afternoon. Lows will drop down to around 60 degrees tonight before a more warm and humid Tuesday with highs in the mid-80s. Isolated to scattered showers and thunderstorms may develop during the afternoon tomorrow, with rain and storms becoming much more widespread Tuesday night into Wednesday along a cold front. That's your WMTV 15 News forecast. I'm meteorologist Delaney Bowles on 105.5 Triple M.
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0: Death Cab for Cutie, 105.5 Triple M, the sound of Madison. Jonathan Sutton with a little comedy break. Nah, I'm not going to say anything funny, but Taylor Tomlinson will.
1: I have been pulled over for drunk driving completely sober, which is a great way to find out that you're a terrible driver. When cops

cops are stopping you on the highway, like, are you wasted? And you're like, no, officer, that was my best. That cop didn't believe me either. He just kept hounding me. He's like, how much have you had to drink? How much have you had? How much have you had? And finally, I was just like, no, officer, you don't understand, okay? I'm not drunk. I've never been drunk. I don't even know how. I'm a little sad. Is there a sad driving test? I think they should have one. Like, instead of a breathalyzer, they just have you sigh into a harmonica. And if it's on pitch, like, out of the car, Johnny Cash. Can't have you on the road.

Sturgill Simpson has released 9 albums, but this is the first one is Johnny Blue Skies and the Dark Clouds. That song is Situation. And man, I am addicted to that one. Good morning, 105.5 Triple M. I'm Jonathan Sutton with Billy Idol.

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105.5 Triple M, the sound of Madison. 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
1: Here's my final serenade. Here's a gun and here's a blade. Here's a picture that I saved for too long. Here's my credit card and keys, and the reason I won't find peace. Here's a song I should not complete.

0: 105.5 Triple M, the sound of Madison. Good morning, it's Jonathan Sutton. Look, I don't want to wish away the summer, but I've definitely seen lots of back-to-school ads and people I know in other states, their kids are starting school in another week or two. We still have some time, but one of the last hurrahs of summer is, of course, Taste of Madison on the Capitol Square. And we here at 105.5 Triple M are going to be part of Taste of Madison this year. Don't worry, we're not making any food. We're going to have one of the music stages, and we're pretty excited for it. But something really cool before Taste of Madison happens, which is Labor Day weekend, is Taste of the Taste. This is a special tasting little expo that they have coming up soon, and you could be part of it. It's a private event. 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

105.5 Triple M, The Sound of Madison. A little treat for you this Monday morning, a song you won't be able to hear anywhere else. I'm telling you, it's nowhere else but right here. And that is the Studio M version of Colors by the Black Pumas. Turn it up.

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1: From the First Alert Weather Center, expect mostly sunny skies, light southeasterly winds, and highs in the low 80s this afternoon. Lows will drop down to around 60 degrees tonight before a more warm and humid Tuesday with highs in the mid-80s. Isolated to scattered showers and thunderstorms may develop during the afternoon tomorrow, with rain and storms becoming much more widespread Tuesday night into Wednesday along a cold front. That's your WMTV 15 News forecast. I'm meteorologist Delaney Bowles on 105.5 Triple M.
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14: 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Endless searching, phone calls that go nowhere. Applications

Jesse Wells standing in solidarity with union workers. He was supposed to play a show in Richmond, Virginia, the end of last week. But union workers there were on strike, so he postponed his show. But he promises he'll make it up. New music now. 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

0: CCR 105.5 Triple M, the sound of Madison. Hi there, it's Jonathan Sutton, just after 8. Tickets for Brandi Carlile. Right now, though, little comedy, it's Robbie Slowick.
1: Cars are so smug now, man. Like, the new Mercedes gives you driving advice on the GPS screen. 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It seriously does that. Except in its smug little German, like, ja, perhaps you should be practicing a little more? 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Before trying to achieve the speeds of the German Autobahn? Yeah. Maybe you would be more comfortable in Honda Civic, I think. Like, really? Totally.

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0: 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We have seats, but we're standing. 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

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Brandi Carlile's here August 24th playing Breeze Stevens Field. I'm With Her as the opener. We'd love for you to be our guests. 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

0: 1055 Triple M, the sound of Madison. Brandi Carlile tickets. We've got them all week long. You want them. Let's get caller 17 on the M line right now. Who's this?
1: This is Rita Krause.
0: Rita, good dialing. You're caller 17.
1: Oh, my God. I'm so excited.
0: Nice.
1: Thank you.
0: You're off to see Miss Brandi Carlile, and I'm with her coming to Bree Stevens Field.
1: Fabulous. Thank you so much.
0: Have you seen Brandi before?
1: A couple times, yes.
0: Here in Madison or where?
1: I'm sorry, that breeze.
0: Oh, nice. Okay, yeah, she does a great show. Well done. Rita Krause, way to go. More tickets tomorrow right around the same time here at 105.5 Triple M.

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1: From the First Alert Weather Center, expect mostly sunny skies, light southeasterly winds, and highs in the low 80s this afternoon. Lows will drop down to around 60 degrees tonight before a more warm and humid Tuesday with highs in the mid 80s. Isolated to scattered showers and thunderstorms may develop during the afternoon tomorrow, with rain and storms becoming much more widespread Tuesday night into Wednesday along a cold front. That's your WMTV 15 News forecast. I'm meteorologist Delaney Bowles on 105.5 Triple M.
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They just released their 25th studio album. Pretty cool. Our friends Cage the Elephant, no, they haven't made 25 albums. 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

0: 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Thinking about having kids? Are you at that point? Maybe you already have a bunch of kids. Well, here's comedian Tim Smith.
1: We're at like the kid having age. I don't know about kids. I just don't know if it makes sense. I read somewhere that to raise a kid from birth to 18 costs $750,000. I just paid off my student loans. I don't know if I'm ready to make another horrible financial decision. 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Never logged in to make a payment and Sally Mae was like, I wish you weren't my dad.

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New stuff from Noah Kahan, 105.5 Triple M, The Sound of Madison. That is Doors. Are you a little slow right now, lagging a little bit? You need maybe a little coffee? How about some drums?

105.5 Triple M, the sound of Madison. Did you miss the Brandi Carlile tickets? Where were you? We gave them away an hour ago, but don't worry. Tomorrow, just after 8, another chance to see her at Bree Stevens Field later this month. Do you think

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0: 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Weather.
5: From the First Alert Weather Center, expect mostly sunny skies, light southeasterly winds, and highs in the low 80s this afternoon. Lows will drop down to around 60 degrees tonight before a more warm and humid Tuesday with highs in the mid 80s. Isolated to scattered showers and thunderstorms may develop during the afternoon tomorrow, with rain and storms becoming much more widespread Tuesday night into Wednesday along a cold front. That's your WMTV 15 News forecast. I'm meteorologist Delaney Bowles on 105.5 Triple M.
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Our night guy, Ed, who does the night shift, the other day he was having a discussion with me of whether or not this is the very first punk song. I mean, I don't know. I kind of see where he's coming from, but I'm not buying it.

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New music from Mount Joy and Gigi Perez. That is In the Middle on 105.5 Triple M, the sound of Madison. And are you smelling that? What is that? Is someone cooking fish in the microwave? Oh, no. I know what it smells like. Teen Spirit.

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Monday, back again. Good morning, Madison. It's Alyssa Rose on 105.5 Triple M. Should be a pretty nice Monday, though, if I do say so myself. Sunny skies, high of 81. 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

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Sam Fender, Olivia Dean, Rain Me In on the way. Nathaniel Rateliff and the Night Sweats now.

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Jamiroquai on Triple M. Can you believe it's already August? I feel like I blinked and summer's almost over. That means next month, September 18th, we get a new album from Beck. This one's on there, Ride Lonesome.

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These guys are gearing up to drop a new album before the end of the year. No release date yet, but it will be their first new album in 9 years. So get ready. It's Triple M.

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11: No.
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13: But we were okay with that. That's a decision we made. You know, that's the path we went down. We were okay with that.
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If you know, you know. You woke up this morning, got yourself a gun.

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1: Well, here's my final serenade. 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

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Thanks for sticking with us this Monday afternoon. Some new music for you from one of my faves, Jesse Wells. Won't You Come Out Tonight on Triple M.

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0: 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You are awesome, my friend. 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

105.5 Triple M. It's Alyssa Rose. Here's a silver lining if you had yourself a taste of the diarrhea lettuce from Taco Bell. Yeah, cyclospora, I guess this is still a thing making its rounds. But I saw this morning that there is a proposed class action lawsuit seeking damages of at least $200 per customer for people who did purchase the diarrhea lettuce from Taco Bell. It's still in the early stages, but hey, you could get $200 if you had diarrhea. I'd say that's fair. It's Triple M.

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new from the Revivalists off their album that just dropped a little over a week ago. It's Heartstop on 105.5 Triple M. Well, as far as Mondays go, we've got a beautiful Monday on our hands. Sunny skies, high of 81. It's Triple M.

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Especially now that there's all this chatter about MySpace making a comeback. Man, I hope so. I've never been so ready for anything in my life.

If it's boring, we don't play it. Unless it's Jonathan in the morning, then we play that every morning. 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

Tom Petty. It's 105.5 at Triple M. Now that we are in the dog days of summer, I consider that to be the entire month of August, the dog days of summer. How much on average would you say you are spending every weekend in the summer? Think about it. Drinks, activities, all of it. How much is it costing you? We'll get back to that after 2 o'clock. Right now, some new music. Johnny Blue Skies and the Dark Clouds, a.k.a. Sturgill Simpson and his band. Situation on 105.5 Triple M.

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105.5 Triple M, the sound of Madison. It's Alyssa Rose. I don't know if this is just a me thing, but usually after a really fun weekend in the summer, I'm a little afraid to check my bank account. Like, I just don't even want to know what's going on over there. And this makes sense. I'm reading today, the average American spends roughly $397 on summer activities every single weekend. No wonder I'm always broke.

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Monday afternoon. Thanks for sticking with us. It's 105.5 Triple M. A week from Friday, we're getting a new album from Phoebe Bridgers. August 14th, 16 tracks. It'll be her first album in like 6 years. It's called Lost Weekend. This one's on there. Phoebe Bridgers, Lost Boys on Triple M. Oh.

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All right, friends. It's about that time. It's Alyssa Rose on 105.5 at Triple M. Getting out of here for the day. You got Jeremy in here next. Foo Fighters on now. These guys are almost sold out Saturday night at Soldier Field in Chicago.

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It's officially set the record as the longest number one in UK history. Sam Fender and Olivia Dean together on 105 by Triple M. The Sound of Madison. Good Monday afternoon. It's Jeremy. Hopefully you enjoyed your weekend. Of course, it is only proper that, you know, the first time that Olivia Dean and Sam Fender played that song live here in the States was just this last week in Lollapalooza. You know anybody who went? The stories of the rain and the mud I've heard from some of my friends, definitely worth the lack of sleep there. Let's just say enjoying today is BB King.

Mixing up the algorithm since 1991. Because there's one thing we know for sure. 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

Well, it's not too far away at this point. Now that we're in August, the Taste of Madison is coming to the Capitol Square September 5th and 6th. 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
1: From the First Alert Weather Center, Monday evening stays quiet and comfortable with temperatures near 60. Patchy fog is possible in low-lying areas. Tuesday warms into the mid-80s with showers and possible storms afternoon and evening. The bigger story arrives Tuesday night into Wednesday as a frontal system brings widespread rain and storms with multiple rounds possible. Wednesday's highs in the mid to upper 70s. From WMTV 50 News, I'm meteorologist Kevin Corvo on 105.5 Triple M.
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Can't say we don't enjoy our theme weeks around here. Had our summer restaurant week last week. A couple weeks from now, we're going to have our Madison Fashion Week. This week is Madison Comedy Week. In fact, if you want to get your laugh on this evening, a little bit, I'll give you an idea of where you can go catch some of that comedy this evening. It's Group Love. It's 105.5 Triple M.

Jonathan Sutton in the morning, bringing you great music variety and several minor broadcasting errors daily. 105.5 Triple M, the sound of Madison.

I don't know if it's the collaboration we wanted, but it might be the collaboration we need. It's 105.5 Triple M, the Sound of Madison. Over the weekend, Milky Chance playing in Canada, and who joined them on stage for Living in a Haze but Talk? You know, Talk is working on a new album.

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You know they got what it takes with a record-breaking season. We'll see if they deliver as tonight our Madison Nightmares take on the Ignite Championship Series Game 1 up at Athletic Park.

heard a little rumor that Deglo is working on a follow-up to his last album. Well, he hasn't given us any information on that. He has given us two new songs, part of the five-year anniversary of Harmony House. He's released two brand-new tracks called Biggest Fan, Just So You Know, online. And we'll also be pressing it into a limited 7-inch vinyl, if you're a collector.

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1: From the First Alert Weather Center, Monday evening stays quiet and comfortable with temperatures near 60. Patchy fog is possible in low-lying areas. Tuesday warms into the mid-80s with showers and possible storms afternoon and evening. The bigger story arrives Tuesday night into Wednesday as a frontal system brings widespread rain and storms with multiple rounds possible. Wednesday's highs in the mid to upper 70s. From WMTV 50 News, I'm meteorologist Kevin Corvo on 105.5 Triple M.
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Jonathan Sutton says, oh, good morning. The music does the heavy lifting. 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

I said, are you gonna be my girl? 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I said, you look so fine that I really wanna make you mine. Come on and get your kicks. Now you don't need a

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If you don't have your tickets to see Brandi Carlile, Bree Stevens Field, make sure you're listening to Jonathan Sutton all week. He's going to have another chance for you to grab tickets from him tomorrow morning, just after 8 a.m.

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So while Weezer gets ready to release their gold album in about 17 days on August 20th, you want to hear it ahead of time. 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

Well, here's my final serenade. Here's a gun and here's a blade. Here's a picture that I saved for too long. Here's my credit card and keys, and the reason I won't find peace. Here's a song I should not complete for

September just around the corner, and we're going to see Mumford & Sons at the Kohl Center. It's here on 105.5 FM, the Sound of Madison. It's Jeremy at 5 o'clock on a Monday. Here we go. You drive at 5. We got some Blues Travelers on the way with some Good Neighbor, a little Lumineers, all that after Don Henley.

Blues Traveler on 105.5 FM, the sound of Madison. It's after 5 o'clock. You're trying to figure out what you want to do for your Monday night, and live music's on the menu. It's been a few years since they played the North Street Cabaret, but you'll find Liminal Animal playing there tonight at 7.

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1: From the First Alert Weather Center, Monday evening stays quiet and comfortable with temperatures near 60. Patchy fog is possible in low-lying areas. Tuesday warms into the mid-80s with showers and possible storms afternoon and evening. The bigger story arrives Tuesday night into Wednesday as a frontal system brings widespread rain and storms with multiple rounds possible. Wednesday's highs in the mid to upper 70s. From WMTV 50 News, I'm meteorologist Kevin Corvo on 105.5 Triple M.
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0: They definitely brought the energy to Lollapalooza this year with guests on stage like Olivia Rodrigo and Youngblood. One of the highlights for this year's festival were these guys. Here's the Smashing Pumpkins.
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Don't forget, when you wake up tomorrow morning, you start your day with 105.5 MMM, the sound of Madison, especially if you're going to see Brandi Carlile at Bree Stevens Field in just a few weeks. John's going to have your next chance to grab them tomorrow morning around 8 o'clock. When I wake up in

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6: From the First Alert Weather Center, Monday evening stays quiet and comfortable with temperatures near 60. Patchy fog is possible in low-lying areas. Tuesday warms into the mid-80s with showers and possible storms afternoon and evening. The biggest story arrives Tuesday night into Wednesday as a frontal system brings widespread rain and storms with multiple rounds possible. Wednesday's highs in the mid to upper 70s. From WMTV 50 News, I'm meteorologist Kevin Corville on 105.5 Triple M.
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Strokes on 105 Fight Triple M, the sound of Madison. It's Jeremy. That's going to wrap it up for me for a Monday. I'll leave you with our studio triple play coming up next at 7 o'clock. Cat Empire on deck first. The other two artists? Wait and find out.